She'll catch it in the morning. And then you know what she did? I said, then you know what? You want to know what she did? She blindfolded me. And then she asked me, said, Bobby Rush, can you see me? I said, a little bit. And then she put another blindfold on top of that blindfold. Then she asked me, said, can you see me now? And I said,

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And then you know what she did? I said, then you know what? You want to know what she did? She blindfolded me.

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And then you want to know what she did? She said, Bobby Rush, put your hands on my shoulders. And I put my hand on her shoulder, something like that. And you want to know what she did? I said, you want to know what she did? She kneeled down. I thought that was all far she could go, but she kneeled down some more.

something, something. And you know what she did? She kneeled down a little more. This time, she was damn near to the floor. And you want to know what she did? I said, you want to know what she did? Let me tell y'all what she did.

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